0: for a strike.
1: Yeah, Northern Kentucky made Braden Gebhardt throw 41 pitches in inning number one. So he's really going to have to kind of settle into a groove here if he wants to get into the fifth or sixth inning of this ball game. I'm sure Youngstown State head coach Trevor Sharpie, you're not going to want to really throw out the arm of your ace, but this is a league series, so you want him to go as deep as he can because these games are so meaningful in the league standings.
0: The 0-2 pitch, swing and a miss, and 1-2-3 strikes, and he's out. That'll be his third strikeout of the evening. Now Jake Pollock up to the plate. He had the walk as well in the first inning.
1: Yeah, Northern Kentucky in that top half of the first inning had their first five batters all reach base. As what do you know, Tony? We have the sun creeping out of the clouds here at 717 Credit Union Field.
0: Who would have thought if 2 hours ago with the rain coming down.
1: Wasn't a fun drive here.
0: No, not at all. In for a strike, now 0-1. The pitch. 0-2 now. So Gebhardt starting to feel it. With five straight strikes.
1: And this is one of those guys that you kind of figured if you're Gebhardt, you see the track record. He had a shaky first inning. It wasn't if, it was when he was going to settle in.
0: The pitch, swing and a miss. So two strikeouts in this inning so far on six pitches. And as you talked about with the pitch count, this would be big to get this out here and have a quick inning. Josh Williams back up to the plate.
1: Josh Williams, a guy that probably wishes he could play Youngstown State every game of the season. He had two hits in all three of the contests in the first series earlier this season back in March in Highland Heights. Already six hits in that series and one hit here today.
0: Up to left field, Shannon under it, and a quick inning for Gebhardt. Seven pitches, and the YSU Penguins coming up in the bottom of the second. We'll be back here on your home for Youngstown State Baseball, 1390 WNIO.
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0: Back here on 1390 WNIO with the 6-7-8 part of the lineup for the Penguins. Shannon, Yuri Pero, and Ruffner. Logan Wilson comes back out after a good start to the inning, and then the Penguins with the big double by Beckley to get the RBI to make it a 3-1 game right now. Northern Kentucky leads.
1: With Brady Shannon leading things off for Youngstown State in this inning. He's been the power bat in this lineup this season. Has a team-high 12 RBIs. Season-high 12 home runs on the team. No one else on Youngstown State has more than 4. So you love when Brady Shannon gets on with runners on the base paths. But he'll lead off the inning right here, and we'll see if he can continue this strong start at the plate for the Penguins.

0: And the pitch is high, 1-0, and Shannon also leads the team in runs with 26. Batting .212 on the season.
1: You know, I mentioned those 12 home runs. He hasn't hit one since April 21st at Toledo. It's a little bit of a drop for him with the long ball.
0: Fouled off near the Northern Kentucky bench. 1-1.
1: Youngstown State Pep Band ready to play anything. The Penguins offense can get going here. Shannon, another local guy that moved his way back home to Youngstown State.
0: The 1-1. Outside, 2-1. As you talked about, went to Ursuline, right by Youngstown State.
1: Started his collegiate career at Central Florida. Played for the Knights.
0: Swing and a miss there, 2-2.
1: And transferred back to Youngstown State last season. Spent the fall of 2024 on the Youngstown State football team. Played baseball in the spring. And then he moved into solely a baseball role starting in this season. And starting to pay dividends with his power at the plate.
0: Pitch up high, now 3-2. Wilson with the payoff pitch. And a swing and a miss.
1: That was a nice pitch from Logan Wilson. Had Shannon chasing the high fastball up above the zone. You got to figure when you have a guy that takes advantage of the long ball, if you keep it high, he's probably going to go for it high and did so. But he chased it up above the zone, and that's a good start to this inning if you're Logan Wilson on the mound.
0: Now up to the plate, Misael Yuri Pero, the freshman from Venezuela. And the pitch, grounder to short. The throw over to first in time. Yuri Pero almost beats that out. Now two outs in the inning.
1: Yeah, Alex Brazier at shortstop was very nonchalant with the way he fielded it and threw it to first base. And Yuri Pero was full head of steam heading down the line. And that throw only beat him there by about half a step. What a quick two outs here.
0: Now number 32, Teddy Ruffner from Mars, PA. And first pitch strike, batting .216 on the season. Has six multi-hit games on the season.
1: Yeah, we talk about so many transfers into this Youngstown State roster. Ruffner was a transfer many years ago coming in from UNC Wilmington, but he has played in more games than any Penguin in this starting lineup. This is his 115th appearance as a YSU Penguin.
0: Swing and a miss there, makes it 0-2. A chance here for Wilson to get out of the inning. And he gets him looking. That will be a 1-2-3 inning for Northern Kentucky. We'll take a quick break. Be back here on
1: 1390. Your home for Youngstown State Baseball, 1390 WNIO.
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0: Back here on 1390 WNIO for the top of the third inning. Tony Prazio here with Anthony Romo. 3-1 Northern Kentucky. This will be Marcus Harrison in the cleanup spot.
8: Top half. Batting number three.
0: And Ethan Thomas in the five spot.
8: Number 10, Marcus Harrison.
0: And then the six spot, Mark Nowak.
1: Yeah, Marcus Harrison had four hits in the three games combined in that first series back in March, including three hits in the second game of that weekend set down in Highland Heights.
0: And the pitch in for a strike. The 0-1. Nice pitch there in for a strike. 0-2 now. We talked about it in the break with both pitchers now settling into the game after the first inning. The 0-2. Over to short. Nice play there. In time. Nice pick by the first baseman, Nathan Beckley, and one out in the inning.
1: Yeah, that was a really smooth play by the shortstop, Misael Yuripero, ranging to his left, fielding it and throwing it in a nice, smooth motion. Yuripero, like we mentioned with Alex Jang earlier, another one of those highly touted freshmen on this Youngstown State team. Yuripero was actually named the Horizon League Preseason Freshman of the Year before the season began. The newcomer from Venezuela had a lot of eyes on him to begin the season, and he is really impressed in his first year at the collegiate level.
0: The pitch to Thomas is upstairs, 1-0. Ethan Thomas spent 2024 and 25 at Utah.
1: Yeah, Thomas had one of those three hits for NKU in the first inning.
0: A grounder to third. Clean throw over in time. Two outs in the inning.
1: So after Braden Gebhardt gave up three runs in that first inning on three hits and left the bases loaded, he has since retired the last five Northern Kentucky batters over this last inning and two-thirds.
0: And a chance here to get another quick inning for Gebhardt. A pitch count at 53 now. It's Mark Nowak up to the plate. And a bunt that's going to get down, go foul. Would have been a great bunt. Would have probably been safely reached there. Just goes foul.
1: That was a nice job by Luke Rossi, the third baseman for Youngstown State, tracking in but watching the ball. He saw the spin on it, was taking it left towards the foul line. He waited just long enough for that ball to go to the left of the white chalk and then quickly scooped it up with his glove. So now having to come back for another try will be the center fielder in Nowak.
0: Nowak had a season-high five hits on April 24th against Oakland. The 0-1, outside, 1-1. The 1-1 pitch is a base hit out to left field. That'll be the fourth hit for Northern Kentucky.
1: It seems that almost every time today that Northern Kentucky has put the bat on the ball, it has been hit to the left side of the field. You go back to the first inning. Single into left field. Fielder's choice, but the out recorded was by the shortstop over to third base, and then their two-run single by Jackson Wang was into left field. That piece of hitting by Mark Nowak right there, a single into shallow left field. Northern Kentucky, these right-handed batters are getting ahead of these Gebhardt pitches and taking him out to left.
0: Wang back up to the plate, as you talked about, with the big RBI single, the two-run RBI single. The pitch over to first.
1: It's just a soft throw from Gebhardt, just keeping Nowak honest on the first base side. Wasn't really an attempt to pick him off.
0: The pitch in for a strike, 0-1. Landon Springmeyer on deck. The pitch, outside 1-1.
1: And Youngstown State paying close attention to Mark Nowak on first base. Has a team-high 18 stolen bases this season for the Norse. And you can see the left-hander in Gebhardt with a quick slide step on his delivery, not wanting Nowak to be able to get too far ahead.
0: This is going to get into left field. And now runners on second and first. As a two-for-two start for Jackson Wing.
1: Yes, a really good start for Jackson Wing. Had that two-run single back in the first inning. And then a single right there in the third.
0: Luke Rossi made the great effort to try to dive for it, but just too much speed on it. And two left field, and now a chance for Northern Kentucky. Add some more runs here with runners on second and first, two outs. Can Gebhardt get out of it? Springmeyer up to the plate. The pitch, outside and high, 1-0.
1: It was such a quick, smooth start to this inning for Braden Gebhardt on the mound, ground out to the shortstop and third baseman in the first two batters. But ever since then, Nowak and Wang back-to-back singles for Northern Kentucky, and they're now threatening with two away.
0: The 1-0. Called a ball, 2-0 now, just outside.
1: Landon Springmeyer still looking for his first official recorded at-bat. He was hit on the inside elbow in his first AB back in the first inning.
0: The 2-0, down the plate for a strike, 2-1.
1: Smart move there by Braden Gebhardt. Went to the off speed on the outside part of the plate. You're behind in the count, 2-0 as a pitcher. You want to go to a pitch that you have trust in. He went to the off speed. Now down 2-1, but a chance to battle back.
0: This one fouled off, now 2-2. A chance here for Gebhardt with the four strikeouts to try to get his fifth.
1: Alex Brazier on deck for Northern Kentucky, the nine batter. Big spot here for Landon Springmeyer, though, to try to add some insurance to this Northern Kentucky lead.
0: The 2-2. Popped up in the air. Beckley, the first baseman, has it. And Gebhardt gets out of the inning. As we'll go to the bottom of the third, we'll be back on your home for Youngstown State Baseball, 1390 WNIO.
9: 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Now, seeing my grandson out on the water, it means everything to me. 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
0: Back here at 717 Credit Union Field at Eastwood. Here on 1390 WNIO for the bottom of the third. The Penguins down 3-1. Northern Kentucky and Youngstown State both scored their runs in the first. It'll be James Carlson up to the plate in the ninth spot for Youngstown State. The center fielder batting 158 from Crystal Lake, Illinois.
1: Carlson started all three games last weekend against UIC. In his first at-bat of the series opener last Friday against the Flames, he had a grand slam. He had two hits and five RBIs in the series opener last weekend in Chicago.
0: Did not get to play in 2025, so his first full season here for the Penguins. And the first pitch is a strike. It's Logan Wilson back out there for the third inning. 37 pitches. He's given up the one hit, the one run, and a base hit up the middle here, and now the second hit for the Penguins.
1: It's a great start to the inning. Not only getting your leadoff man on, but when it's your nine batter in your order, now you have your leadoff guy, Garrett Cutting, coming up to the plate, a guy that obviously can do a lot of damage because that's why he's at the top of the order with his ability to put the ball in play. We'll see if the Penguins can continue this good start to this half inning.
0: Cutting getting into the batter's box. Combined seven hits so far in this game. Five for Northern Kentucky, two for Youngstown State. The pitch. They're going to call it a strike. Cutting not happy with it.
1: This is where you got to have a quick reset, though. You're down 0-1 in the count. You have a man on first base. Just forget about that if you're cutting and focus here on this next pitch.
0: The 0-1 in the dirt, 1-1.
1: I think you mentioned it in his first at-bat, cutting on a seven-game hitting streak coming into today's contest. He had two hits in three consecutive games to start this hitting streak, and he's had one hit in each of the last four games.
0: Over to first. Back in time is Carlson.
1: It was a nice attempt from the pitcher and Logan Wilson. They were very close to getting Carlson out at first on the head first dive back into the bag. But his glove just touched the base before the tag was applied by the first baseman in Thomas.
0: The 1-1. Down low, 2-1.
1: Garrett Cutting had two hits in each of the last two games of the first series against Northern Kentucky on March 28th and March 29th.
0: The 2-1 pitch is just outside, 3-1 now. A chance here for the Penguins to get two guys on the base pads.
1: Clouds continue to part away here at 717 Credit Union Field at Eastwood. Mentioned earlier, rained all day, but stopped just in time for first pitch in this Horizon League tilt.
0: And that will be ball four. Draws the walk there. So now Ryan Schumer will come up to the plate with runners on second and first. And no outs.
8: Now batting for the Penguins.
1: Great start to this inning. If you're Youngstown State, two runners on, nobody out. Last weekend against UIC, YSU had the strong ability to get runners on the base pads. They just struggled to bring him home. So here's a golden opportunity. The potential go-ahead run currently early on coming up to the plate, but we currently have a meeting at the mound.
0: And Schumer has the four home runs on the season, so has some pop in the bat for a chance to maybe try to get the lead here. But the biggest goal is just to move the runners over. And would you maybe potentially see a bunt here to try to get two runners in scoring position?
1: This current time of the game, it wouldn't be a horrible idea if you're Youngstown State. And we mentioned going back to the UIC series, YSU was shut out in the series finale, but they had six hits and left seven runners on the base paths during that game. So it's something that they don't want to duplicate here. You have a guy in Ryan Schumer coming up who flew out to left field in his first at-bat. Was one of the only at-bats early on in this game from either side that we've seen the ball really elevated up in the air.
0: Schumer batting 244. The pitch, and will be over to the second baseman. We'll move the runners over. It looked like it was potentially going to be caught for a second, but was on the hop, and a nice job there by Schumer to move the runners over. And now for Luke Rossi.
1: Yeah, that hit by Schumer was a representation of what even the Youngstown State players are going to have to get used to with a home turf field now. If this was a grass field, that ball off the chop from Schumer wouldn't have bounced as high if it was grass, but it is turf. Marcus Harrison played it off an extra hop, the second baseman for Northern Kentucky, able to record the out. But like you said, YSU now two runners in scoring position.
0: A grounder near the third baseline. 0-1.
1: Rossi fouled that one off. He reached on an error by the third baseman in Bowerly in his first at-bat. Had Bowerly throwing it on the run, and he threw it off and away from the first baseman in Thomas, which let Rossi reach base.
0: The 0-1. Fouled off. Now 0-2, Wilson ahead of the count.
1: Luke Rossi is one of those guys in this Youngstown State lineup that he passes the eye test of a power bat. Standing at 6'3", 215 pounds, he played quarterback in high school. He looks like a guy that if he can get a hold of the ball, it's going to go a long way. He's going to look to potentially tie the game right here if he can find the outfield turf.
0: The 0-2. And a swing and a miss. A big strikeout there by Logan Wilson. And now it's going to have to be Nathan Beckley, who had the big two-out double that brought in Rossi in the first inning.
8: First baseman, number 37.
1: Yeah, this has been a nice recovery by Logan Wilson. And actually, Northern Kentucky is going to intentionally walk Nathan Beckley.
0: Now the bases will be loaded for Alex Jang. We've talked about Alex Jang with how great he's been hitting the baseball recently on a three-game hitting streak.
8: Second baseman, and has hit Alex Jang.
0: And has hits in seven of his last eight games. So an interesting decision there, but you totally understand it with how Beckley was hitting the ball in the first inning.
1: Yeah, we'll see if this pays off, because Alex Jang was one of the lone bats that was really alive for Youngstown State in the series finale against UIC. Had three hits, had one hit in each game of that series at least.
0: Fought off there to the backstop.
1: This is a big spot for the freshman in Jang. Bases juiced, two away.
0: The 0-1, swing and a miss there. And a chance here for Wilson to get out of this jam and get to the top of the fourth with a two-run lead.
1: Logan Wilson went with the fastball there. Low and in. I think Jang chased that one a little bit below the zone. And his back is quickly against the wall down 0-2.
0: The pitch, fouled off.
1: Youngstown State started the inning. Their first two batters reached base. James Carlson on a single. Garrett Cutting on a walk. Wilson has since fought back. He's looking to get out of the inning without any damage given up.
0: This is going to get caught by the second baseman, Marcus Harrison, as it was nearly into center field. And we will get ready for the fourth inning. We'll be back here on your home for Youngstown State Baseball, 1390 WNIO.
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0: Back here on 1390 WNIO for the top of the fourth inning. Tony Prazzi here with Anthony Romo. Northern Kentucky leads 3-1. Youngstown State with a chance in that bottom of the third with the bases loaded. Could not answer, and Logan Wilson gets out of the jam. Now it will be the bottom of the lineup for Northern Kentucky.
8: For Northern Kentucky, the shortstop, number 15, Alex Brazier.
0: Brazier 0-for-1. Gebhardt back out there for the fourth with 64 pitches.
1: As we mentioned, Gebhardt threw 41 pitches in the first inning, and now in the last two innings combined, he's thrown 23. So it's been a good bounce back after a shaky start.
0: The first pitch of the inning, fly to left field. Back near the wall is Shannon, but gets under it with one out in the inning.
8: Now back to the top of the order.
1: Alex Brazier hit that one hard to left field and just kept carrying and carrying, and it took Shannon all the way back to the warning track. He made that catch with about one step to go until he hit the Armstrong sponsoring on the left field wall.
0: Pierce Bowerly up to the plate, top of the lineup, had the leadoff walk in the first. 0-for-1. And that's going to be a base hit on the first pitch into left field. So the sixth hit for Northern Kentucky today.
1: Another piece of contact for the Norse into left field. Brady Shannon has been very busy in left field today for Youngstown State.
0: Jake Pollock up to the plate. You're seeing these Northern Kentucky hitters early in these counts. They're swinging.
1: Jake Pollock, a guy that bursted onto the scene back in 2024. His freshman year at Northern Kentucky, was a member of the Horizon League All-Freshman team.
0: First pitch high up there, 1-0. Pollock struck out in his last at-bat.
1: Pollock riding a 9-game hitting streak, looking to reach double digits here today. It's 0-for-1 so far.
0: A nice off-speed pitch there, 1-1 in the count.
1: Pollock from Centerville, Ohio, attended Centerville High School. That's the same high school as now former Youngstown State men's basketball player Rich Rolfe, who has recently transferred to Miami of Ohio. But Centerville, a basketball powerhouse.
0: Pitch over to first, in time, back in time.
1: You know the nickname for Centerville, what they're called?
0: I do not.
1: The Elks, the Centerville Elks. Another product of that school is Jake Pollock up at the plate.
0: Now 2-1 in the count.
1: You know, Pollock's a guy that not only has he been able to hit the ball to get on base, we mentioned the 9-game hitting streak, he also has 36 walks this season. So he's has great plate discipline. He can get on the base paths in more ways than one.
0: Fouled off there near the Youngstown State dugout. Now 2-2.
1: Those 36 walks for Pollock lead the Horizon League coming into today.
0: And he had another one today, so now 37.
1: Correct, yeah, 37 walks now.
0: Pitch over to first. Back in time is Bowerly.
1: Here's Bowerly, those 4 stolen bases this season. Gebhardt keeping him honest. One away. Gebhardt's one strike away from getting a second out.
0: The 2-2. Out to right field. Will this be caught? It's going to get down, and it's going to be a ground rule double So that had some speed off the bat. And the right fielder, Teddy Ruffner, could not get to it.
1: There's that hitting streak extended to 10 games for Jake Pollock. Took that outside fastball.
8: Now batting right fielder.
1: That was a coach's dream for a right-handed batter to take that one to right field, not try to pull it. And that one was slicing very hard, one over the head of the Penguins right fielder, Teddy Ruffner. Took a hop right in front of the warning track and took that high bounce into the Penguins bullpen. So now Northern Kentucky has two runners in scoring position with one away. And a big spot here for Josh Williams to extend this lead.
0: Ball inside. Josh Williams in 2025 was Horizon League Player of the Week, March 12th last year. Appeared in 56 games, including 51 starts in right field. The 1-0. Out to center field. This should be enough to bring in a run. And that will be a sacrifice fly. And Northern Kentucky leads 4-1. A nice piece of hitting there by Josh Williams.
1: And we talked about that wind blowing in 10 miles per hour from right field. Williams had a really good hack at that one. Took the Penguins center fielder James Carlson very far back. And like you said,
8: second baseman number 10,
1: more than enough distance to bring Pierce Bowerly home from third base.
0: If you're Gebhardt here, you get this out. The damage is only one run. It's a three-run game. Plenty of time. The first pitch is a grounder to third. The throw over to first is in time. Nice pick there by Beckley. We'll head to the bottom of the fourth here. 4-1 Northern Kentucky. We'll be back on your home for Youngstown State Baseball, 1390 WNIO.
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0: Back here on 1390 WNIO, 4-1 Northern Kentucky. This will be Brady Shannon up, and Yuri Pero and Teddy Ruffner.
1: Brady Shannon looking to avenge a strikeout in his first at-bat. Chased a high fastball outside of the zone for strike number three. This is his second time seeing Logan Wilson. As Wilson's going through the Penguins order for the second time, so we'll see if Shannon can adjust it all.
0: Go for one on the day. As you talked about earlier, he's looking for that home run. Hasn't had one in a while. He's got the most on the team with 12. High pitch there by Wilson. 1-0.
1: 6-7-8. Two up for the Penguins as Logan Wilson back out. YSU's only been able to muster one run on two hits so far today. But they have left four runners on the base paths, including three in the last inning.
0: Ball in the dirt there. 2-0 now. Wilson with 56 pitches. The 2-0. Down the line foul. The first baseline.
1: That one hit the very end of Shannon's bat, and he kind of cue balled it down the right field line to the right of the chalk, and it kind of got caught up in that right field corner.
0: As we talked about a couple times today, the sun back out here. Unbelievable with how this day has went with the weather.
1: Glad we have turf.
0: Fouled off. 2-2.
1: And this is one of those situations where, you know, the sun is out now, so you're happy with it. You're thinking maybe they could have played this game if it was still grass at Eastwood Field, but I don't know. You can only really tarp 60% of the field. So the outfield grass might have been unplayable, even with the weather being nice right now. But that's why the investment was made. Of course, the Scrappers and Youngstown State thanking 717 Credit Union for making that donation to get this turf.
0: And a swing and a miss there by Shannon, as Wilson now with his fifth strikeout of the game. Misael Yuripero now up to the plate.
2: Misael Yuripero.
1: If I'm not mistaken, I believe that's now a season high in strikeouts for Logan Wilson on the mound. I believe his season high was 4. Yeah, season high, 5 strikeouts now for the Norse pitcher and Logan Wilson.
0: First pitch to Yuripero. He was looking to bunt there. He's got the speed. We talked about it in his first at bat. As he almost beat out a throw that should have been there much more time. The 1-0. Just outside 2-0. Teddy Ruffner on deck. James Carlson in the hole. The 2-0. And a strike there. 4-1 Northern Kentucky lead, if you're just joining, in the top and the bottom of the fourth inning.
1: The Norse have done a lot of their damage via contact. 4 runs on 7 hits already, while Youngstown State has just 2.
0: The 2-1 fouled off Yuripero's foot as he's limping near the Northern Kentucky dugout.
1: He's trying to walk it off real quick. Always hate to see when someone fouls it off their own leg, and with it only being in the low 40s, I'm sure it has a lot more of a sting than it would have if we were in the 60s or 70s at 717 Credit Union Field. But Yuripero looking like he's going to shake it off. He's trying to walk it off on that leg. And Tony, we were talking about pregame. The Youngstown State team has been hit by the injury bug in more ways than one this season.
0: Yeah, and you talked about it with Caleb Hadley earlier. Kendall Spencer started the first 17 games before a season-ending injury on March 15th against Oakland. The 2-2 pitch. High and now 3-2. And Jay Rona was named to the Horizon League All-Freshman team last year. He played in just 6 games before being shut down due to injury this year. So that's been a key thing for the Penguins with the injury bug this year.
1: That's another one of those scenarios where you look at the 9-34 record, but sometimes when you look at the record, you don't see those parts of it.
0: Another swing and a miss there on the payoff pitch, and now back-to-back strikeouts for Wilson. Now 6 today. That's a, like you talked about, it's a season high now for him. It continues to pile on.
1: And 5 of the 6 strikeouts have been swinging. So Youngstown State is trying their best to put the bat on the ball. It's not like they're watching it go by too often, but Wilson's just blowing it by him.
0: The first pitch to Ruffner is high, 1-0.
1: Teddy Ruffner, his first time up, he had the only strikeout looking for Youngstown State. That ended the bottom of the second inning earlier this evening.
0: And a strike there, 1-1.
1: Ruffner from Mars, Pennsylvania, near the Pittsburgh area.
0: The 1-1 in the dirt, 2-1.
1: Ruffner had just 1 hit in the first series against Northern Kentucky back in the month of March.
0: The 2-1 fouled off. Now 2-2. And Wilson with the chance to strike out the side.
1: Norse defense shifted to the left side. The second baseman's over to the right of the second base bag. So if Ruffner can find a way to hit it anywhere on the right side of the infield, the first baseman's hugged up behind the first base bag. But if you can hit it to the right of the second base bag, if you're Teddy Ruffner, you have a lot of space.
0: Now the payoff pitch for Wilson to Ruffner. Just high, and a nice walk there by Ruffner. That's now his 16th walk of the season. And now Carlson comes back up to the plate. He had a base hit up the middle in his last at-bat.
1: I want to say it was the first pitch of the at-bat.
0: I believe it was.
1: He swung at.
0: So he is one of the two hits.
1: James Carlson, a guy that wasted no time attacking Wilson in his first at-bat. Two away here in the bottom of the fourth. But a chance for YSU to keep this inning alive.
0: The first pitch is in for a strike there for Wilson. And you wonder how much longer Wilson will go now with the pitch count up to 73 now.
1: It's been a nice job by the Youngstown State batters these last two innings of really making Wilson throw a lot of pitches.
0: And a grounder to short, and it's bobbled. And how about this? The Penguins are going to get on the base here and stay alive in this inning as the shortstop Brazzer could not clean it up there.
1: Yeah, he fielded it. Did not get his whole body in front of the ball. Just kind of had his glove out to his right side of his body. And he bobbled it. Popped in and out of his glove. Ruffner almost slid through second base. Almost went over the base. But James Carlson reaches on the E6. And the inning stays alive with the Penguins now back to the top of their order with Garrett Cutting coming up.
0: Now the tying run up to the plate with Cutting. Has three home runs on the season. First pitch high, 1-0. It's now the second error for Northern Kentucky. Now the catcher walking out to Wilson to have a meeting. The big moment here.
1: Northern Kentucky, four runs on seven hits, but they do have those two errors. Youngstown State, one run on two hits, no errors. That one Penguins run that came home, Luke Rossi, who reached on an error by the third baseman back in the first inning, Bowerly, was able to score on an RBI double from Nathan Beckley into the right center field gap. It went all the way to the wall. The Penguins would love to get another gap shot here from Garrett Cutting.
0: Wilson trying to get out of another jam. Had the bases loaded with two outs. Got out of that in the third inning. Now runners on second and first. 4-1 Northern Kentucky. Out to left field. This one will be foul.
1: One just past the forward bleachers down the left field line. Also a new addition. I believe it's a new addition this year. You have the Youngstown State banner hanging attached to the left field foul pole. I don't think I've ever seen that before, Tony.
0: The 1-1. Down the line, just foul.
1: So we see back-to-back pitches, hard hitting by Garrett Cutting. He's been able to hit the ball very hard here on these Wilson pitches. Now it's all about timing it up correctly and getting it into fair territory.
0: And if you're Wilson here, do you maybe try to get him chasing? Something in the dirt, off speed. 1-2 pitch to Garrett Cutting. And a swing and a miss. Wilson gets out of another jam. The Penguins leave two on the base pads, and it will be 4-1 heading to the top of the fifth. We'll be back on your home for Youngstown State Baseball, 1390 WNIO.
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0: Back here on 1390 WNIO. They have 4-1 Northern Kentucky lead. They're now in the top of the fifth inning. Gebhardt stays out there for the fifth. It'll be the fifth, 5, 6, and 7 hitters for Northern Kentucky. Ethan Thomas, Mark Nowak, Jackson Wing. Combined four hits for these batters. So a chance here for Northern Kentucky to add a couple more runs. The first pitch of the at-bat is a strike.
1: Ethan Thomas, a guy that's looking for his second hit of the day. Singled back in the first inning, was stranded at third. And grounded out to the third baseman, Luke Rossi, in his last at-bat back in the third.
0: The 0-1, swing and a miss on the off-speed there, now 0-2. Back-to-back nice pitches there by Gebhardt.
1: And he's looking at 77 pitches currently. So after a first inning where he threw 41 pitches, he has combined for just over 30 in the last four innings combined.
0: Fouled off.
1: Three innings combined, excuse me.
0: Thomas's leg, so another player. You talked about it with it being cold. He's got to sting much more.
1: 100%. You know, it was a chilly day to begin with when we saw the pockets of sunshine. But if the sun's starting to set a little bit here at 717 Credit Union Field, we're very lucky to be up here in a nice, warm, heated booth.
0: Absolutely.
1: A lot of the fans braving the elements down there, and these players are going to be getting even chillier as the sun continues to set and the skies get darker.
0: The pitch, high, 1-2 now for Thomas. Batting 306 this season. Has the 7 home runs. The 1-2. Inside almost hits Thomas. He just gets out of the way there. Now 2-2.
1: Ethan Thomas has been a bit of a journeyman during his college career. He's from Hawaii. This is the third college he's been at. Started his college career at Yavapai College in Arizona. Spent his last two seasons at Utah in the Big 12 before transferring to the Norse.
0: The 2-2. High and now 3-2. A good job here by Thomas. Putting the count now at 3-2 as he was down 0-2.
1: Man, is he a tall batter at the plate, standing at 6'6" in that right-handed batter's box.
0: As we talked about as well, has a little bit of power in the bat with the 7 home runs. And a strikeout look in there by Gebhardt, his fifth. And a nice pitch there, one out in the inning.
1: I don't know I'll bring the second fielder Nowak up to the dish. He's looking for his second consecutive hit at the plate.
0: Nowak from Florence, Kentucky. Last season made 22 appearances and 4 starts. And the first pitch is a pitch down the plate. Another off-speed pitch there by Gebhardt. Now at 81 pitches, you wonder, is this maybe his last inning, or do they try to push him out there for the sixth, depending on how quick this goes? Low in the dirt, 1-1 now.
1: We do have an arm warming up in the Youngstown State bullpen. Penguins with a right-handed arm warming up. Northern Kentucky, no action in their bullpen down the left field line.
0: Tomorrow, the senior Jack Messimore will be the starting pitcher for the Penguins. The 3 o'clock first pitch. This one out to right field. Ruffner back and makes the catch near the wall. So two outs in the inning for Jackson Wang.
1: And something to note, the wind has completely died down from first pitch. When this game began, we had winds blown in 10 miles per hour from right field. And now those flagpoles in right center field are not moving an inch. So if you carry it out there, there's a better chance you're going to get a little bit more travel on the ball than you would have if this game just began back at 6 o'clock p.m.
0: The first pitch to Wang in the dirt. He's been the star of the game so far. The left fielder 2-for-2 today with a 2-run RBI single out to left field in the first inning. The 1-0. Looked a bunt there, but pulls it back. Now 2-0.
1: Wang started his college career at Wabash Valley College before transferring to Northern Kentucky. Just now getting back into the swing of things. He appeared in the midweek against Eastern Kentucky, but missed the Oakland series last weekend.
0: Pitch there. In for a strike. Now 2-1. And the off-speed stuff by Gebhardt in this inning has been really nice. The 2-1. In the dirt, 3-1. Wang with no home runs this season. More just the contact hitter, batting 313.
1: He had a 12-game hitting streak earlier this season, and the final three games of that hitting streak were the three games that these two teams played back in March.
0: And a walk there as he draws his 23rd walk of the season. Now Landon Springmeyer comes up to the plate. For MKU,
1: Jackson Wang in that seven hole. Three at-bats and now three times that he has reached base. Keeping the inning alive. And we've seen that from both teams today. I mean, how many innings now have we seen the first two batters go down quickly and then that third batter, when the pitcher has a chance to retire the side, he cannot do so and the inning stays alive.
0: A first pitch in the dirt, and that was a big reason why the Penguins got their run in the first inning. Mm-hmm. Off the error from Rossi, and then Beckley with the double.
1: Indeed.
0: The 1-0. In for a strike, 1-1.
1: This is the third instance tonight that a starting pitcher has retired the first two batters, and then that third batter has been able to reach base.
0: The throw over to first almost gets him, but just slides in time. The umpire says he's safe. Schmidt.
1: Jackson Wang got a little bit lucky there. When Gebhardt was leaning towards first, Wang was leaning to his right, took that first step towards second base, but he was just able to beat the tag back.
0: The 1-1 down the third baseline, now 1-2. Now Gebhardt, one strike away from getting out of this inning. Would this be potentially his last batter? If he can get out of it. Throws over to first. Beckley loses the ball there. Just right in front of him, though, so The runner will stay at first.
1: Jackson Wang does have 6 stolen bases this season. His last one coming back on March 24th against Bellarmine, so it's been

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4: Back here on 1390 WNIO, bottom of the fifth inning, 4-1 Northern Kentucky. Combined 9 hits in the game, 2 errors for Northern Kentucky. Logan Wilson stays on the mound here with 79 pitches in the 2-3-4 lineup for the Penguins. Schumer, Rossi, and Beckley.
5: Leading off the bottom half of the fifth inning.
4: This is where the Penguins got their runs in the first inning, Anthony. And a big chance here to try to tack on a couple more.
6: Yeah, Ryan Schumer leading things off. 0-for-2 today, looking to get something going here as YSU continues to trail by 3 runs in the bottom of the fifth inning.
4: And the first pitch, just outside, 1-0. Schumer 0-for-2. And the pitch in for a strike, 1-1.
6: Ryan Schumer's a guy that had a decorated high school career at Central Catholic High School in West Lafayette, Indiana. Won 2 state titles for the Knights, back-to-back years. It's an all-state honorable mention selection.
4: And then in the dirt there, 2-1.
6: Started that college career at Calvin University before making his way to YSU here in 2026.
4: In 2025, he batted 305 last year. Trying to get that average back up there late in the season. A strike there, 2-2. The 2-2 pitch. Is a strikeout looking. That's Wilson's 8th strikeout now on the season. An incredible night for him as he's been dealing since the start of this game.
6: Yeah, another high fastball just at the top of the zone that the Penguins sit down looking. Luke Rossi now coming up to the plate. He struck out his last time up to the dish. Logan Wilson's really starting to settle in. He's at 84 pitches. Northern Kentucky looks like they have a right-handed arm starting to get loose in their bullpen, but no one currently warming up like they're trying to come in soon.
4: And the first pitch there is a strike to Rossi. 85 pitches now for Wilson. Penguins have left 6 guys on the bases. Northern Kentucky, 7. So there's been opportunities for both teams. Swing and a miss there. Looks like it was foul tipped. Now 0-2.
6: Yeah, Wilson now at 86 pitches. This is a season high for him. He just hit a season high last time out against Oakland when he threw 82. But he's now eclipsed that number at 86 here today.
4: The 0-2. In the dirt, 1-2 now.
6: That was a good eye by Rossi. Wilson went to the curveball that started in the middle of the zone and fell.

0: almost into the turf. I wasn't going to say the dirt, but it's not dirt. It's turf now.
1: Yeah.
0: Rossi did a good job laying off.
1: Got to start using the turf now. 1-2, swing and a miss. Back-to-back strikeouts for Logan Wilson. Now 9 on the evening. Could he potentially get to 10 here?
0: Yeah, I mean, this is a guy in Logan Wilson that his season high in strikeouts coming in today in a single game was 4. He's achieved that total 3 times. He's already up to 9 here. And 4 2/3 innings pitched.
1: As we've talked about, Beckley had the RBI double. Fouled off to the backstop, 0-1.
0: Something that's pretty crazy. The last 5 outs at Northern Kentucky is recorded defensively, all via the K. All 3 outs last inning were strikeout swinging, and the first 2 batters that come up to the plate this inning have struck out for the Penguins.
1: The 0-1, outside 1-1. The 1-1 pitch. Swing and a miss there. Now 1-2. And a chance here for Wilson to strike out the side and get that 10th K.
0: Nathan Beckley has the only extra base hit today for Youngstown State. Plugged the gap back in the first inning, and he was intentionally walked in his last at-bat. So this is a bat that Northern Kentucky's kept a close eye on.
1: 1-2 pitch. High. Now 2-2.
0: Now if you're Logan Wilson, counts even. You're going to try to find your perfect pitcher. You don't want to give Beckley something too good to look at and swing at here, because we've seen what he can do when the bat hits the ball.
1: The 2-2. Fouled off. Looks like went off his leg that time as well.
0: It's been a common theme tonight. Nathan Beckley, second on the team with 41 hits this season, counting that double back in the first inning. That was his 14th double of the season, which is a team high.
1: We've also seen Beckley's pitched in a game against Toledo just last week with the scoreless inning. The 2-2. Did he go? They'll say no. The third base umpire. 3-2 now.
0: That was a nice breaking ball from Logan Wilson. Tailed at the last second on the inside part of the body of Beckley. The check swing just enough to hold off of him going.
1: The full count. Fouled off.
0: Just skimmed over the roof here at Eastwood Field. As I'm sure the temperature continues to drop, we're probably hovering around 40 degrees now. It was 43 degrees at first pitch. Down to 41 now.
1: The full count. Just foul tipped to the backstop.
0: It's been a nice battle here from Nathan Beckley up at the dish. Redshirt junior from Aliso Viejo, California. Had a massive hit in the Horizon League tournament last year for YSU. The Penguins are down to their last strike of the season, and Beckley hit a game-tying home run against Oakland.
1: Fouled off again into the bleachers on the left field side.
0: That was a game that Youngstown State eventually lost against Oakland in the Horizon League tournament. But in that game, Beckley was 3-for-5 with 2 doubles, a home run, 6 RBIs, and 2 stolen bases. That was a good way for him to end off his first season in Youngstown after he started his career playing 2 seasons at Golden West College in Huntington Beach, California.
1: The full count. Outside. A good battle there by Beckley. And Alex Jang will come up to the plate.
0: Second walk of the day for Nathan Beckley. His 20th walk of the season. A team high.
2: Now batting the second baseman, number 1, Alex Jang.
1: Alex Jang, 0-for-2. Chance here to keep the inning alive for the Penguins. And up the middle. A nice job there. Who's going to get there? They're going to say safe at second base. You wonder why he didn't throw it over to first. That was Marcus Harrison. So it looked like he had a little bobble as well, trying to get the grounder. It was a liner right up the middle.
0: So Jang hit that one right into the shift. You mentioned it was fielded by Harrison, who was behind the second base bag, a little bit to the left of the bag. And it was a tough play where he kind of fielded it on a knee, and he felt that his best player was going to try to beat Beckley to the second base bag. So they both went in. Harrison dove, Beckley slid, but Beckley's spike made it to second base before Harrison's glove did. So the inning stays alive. Beckley's at second, and Jang will reach first on the fielder's choice.
1: And now a big moment here for the Penguins.
0: I mean,
1: Brady Shannon coming up to the plate.
0: Yeah,
1: we've talked about it. Needs trying to get that home run. This would be a big one here.
0: You can't draw it up any better. You have your team's leading home run hitter coming up to the plate, the potential game-tying run, the Horizon League leader with 12 home runs on the season, Brady Shannon. Him and Jake Pollock are the only two players in the Horizon League this season who have hit at least 10 home runs.
2: Brady Shannon.
0: Now we're going to have another stoppage. Northern Kentucky head coach Dizzy Payton is going to... So he came out, talked with our third base umpire in Robert Reitz. Didn't get the call he wanted. Goes back to the dugout, then comes back out, calls time, and that'll be the end of the road for the North starter and Logan Wilson as they're going to go to the bullpen. This is going to be our first pitching change of the day.
1: 2026 Wazoo football season tickets are currently on sale for the upcoming 2026 home schedule. 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
0: So Penguins football right around the corner. It feels like it's early November and we're at a YSU football game. Of course, the Penguins returning Walter Payton Award-winning quarterback Bo Brungard for another season of action. He's going to look to follow up his award-winning season from a year ago. YSU facing off against Mercyhurst in their season opener for the second consecutive season as we have a new pitcher in the game for Northern Kentucky, number 8, Gannon Wentz.
1: And as you talked about with football, Brady Shannon, you
2: attention
1: played
2: James,
1: football last year for
2: Northern
1: the team.
2: Kentucky.
1: Youngstown State now just playing baseball.
2: Number 8, Gannon Wentz.
0: So Shannon, multi-sport athlete at Ursuline High School, played basketball as well up through his junior year. Let's meet Gannon Wentz. Right-handed reliever for the North, standing at 5'11" from Worthington, Ohio. Spent his first three seasons of his collegiate career at a Northeast Ohio school in Kent State. This is his second appearance of the week. He appeared earlier this week against Eastern Kentucky, went an inning and two-thirds, gave up four runs on four hits, walked one batter, threw 32 pitches in that contest. So he's going to look to bounce back here and try to keep the Penguins at just one run. He just needs one out to get out of the bottom of the fifth frame. But like we mentioned, you have the most dangerous bat in this lineup coming up with Brady Shannon.
1: And Wentz with the 1-2 record this year, ERA at 4.08. As you said, big chance here to get out. Just needs the one out. Will be runners on second and first for the Penguins. Down 3, 4-1 Northern Kentucky. Brady Shannon, the left fielder from Youngstown, Ohio, up to the plate. Big moment here in the bottom of the fifth.
0: Brady Shannon, a guy that I'm sure is very happy to see it be the end of the road for Logan Wilson, as the two times he saw Wilson start the game, he struck out swinging in both at-bats. So he's seen a new arm here on the mound and a chance to kind of reset and try to keep this inning alive.
1: The first pitch, swing and a miss there. Shannon trying to get ahead there. 0-1.
0: We mentioned Brady Shannon currently leads the Horizon League with 12 home runs this season. The Penguins thought they had the league's leader in home runs in Kyle Fossum through the regular season.
1: Fouled off?
0: Fouled away. Fossum hit 23 home runs last year, but he was eventually overpassed during the Horizon League tournament after YSU was eliminated by Wright State catcher Boston Smith, who hit 26 home runs last season. Of course, that Wright State team ended up advancing to the regional final, upset number one national seed Vanderbilt, and then ended up losing to Louisville in the regional final.
1: And a strikeout looking, and what a job by Wentz. Eight now left on the base for the Penguins. We'll head to the top of the sixth, and we'll be back on your home for Youngstown State Baseball, 1390 WNIO.
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1: Back here on 1390 WNIO, we got a pitching change for the Youngstown State Penguins. Aiden English coming in with a 1-2 record and ERA is 6.19. And is from Youngstown, Ohio as well. Another South Range graduate. We talked about Garing earlier, the pitching coach.
0: Yeah, a few South Range guys. You got Jake Garing, who's the pitching coach. Aiden English on the mound. Brandon Mikos, who is usually the Sunday starter for Youngstown State. He's a South Range grad. Began his high school career at Cardinal Mooney before transferring to the Raiders. South Range has had a lot of wear and tear through the Youngstown State program. Trey Pancake was a catcher for the Raiders, finished his high school career there, started at Ohio State with Garing before they both transferred to YSU. So the South Range pipeline to Youngstown State is very strong.
1: In all sports, honestly.
0: Yeah.
1: I mean, really good job there at South Range.
9: Hitting off the top of the sixth
0: program that won a state title in baseball back in 2018. I want to say 2017 or 2018, where Garing, who was just a freshman on that team, kind of burst out of nowhere, and especially in the state tournament, really led the Raiders to that state title crown in D3.
1: First pitch for English in the dirt, 1-0.
0: South Range team defeated Coldwater, I want to say, in the state title game. We'll put a bow on that one there, Tony. I could start talking about high school sports all day, and then we'll lose track of the game.
1: The 1-0 pitch. In for a ball, down low, 2-0.
0: But Aiden English is a guy that has spent a lot of time with his Youngstown State program. He's really been a guy that we've been able to see grow over the course of his Penguins career. Now in his senior season, he's making his 48th appearance as a Penguin.
1: Now 3-0 here. That one was outside.
0: English is a guy that when he started his YSU career, really started as a starter. Made 8 appearances as a freshman, 6 of them as a starter. And then ever since then, he's only made 4 starts over the last 3 seasons out of his last 39 appearances.
1: And a strike there on Alex Brazier from Ruskin, Florida. the junior.
10: So the first appearance.